I am a simple man. I don't like complications. The same in music. I like what is natural. To give what the music demands, and I try to do my best. The same in life.

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Yeah. Locked into Soho Radio. Happy Thursday. Hope you guys had a good week. Sounds of Dame Bradshaw taking you through till 10 p.m. On today's show, we've got a special guest mix from Oscillation in the building. Big up those guys. They're going to be coming up in about 20 minutes, so keep it locked. Going to be playing a bit of Amapiano for the next few, and then roll into some housey bits. And we've got guest mix in interviews from today's special guest, so keep it locked to Soho.

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1: Go.
0: There you wanna man.
2: Hello, hello, hello. Hope you're sounding good out there. You're locked into Soho Radio. Sounds of Dame Bradshaw taking you through till 10 p.m. So, as mentioned earlier, I've got some very special guests on today's show. I want to introduce Oscillation to the show. Thank you guys for coming down.
3: Yes, yes. Thank you for having us.
4: Big love, big love.
2: How are you doing on this dark and gloomy Thursday after? It's the first Thursday, right, of September?
3: It is indeed. You know what? We're doing all right. Brennan had some food earlier at Marie's Cafe, if you know about that.
2: Where's that?
3: In Waterloo, little Thai cafe.
2: I think I've heard about it. Is it levels?
3: Very good. Levels, quick scran, in, out.
2: Okay.
4: All day as well, all day.
2: Has it hit TikTok yet, or is it?
4: I actually don't know. I hope it hasn't.
3: It might.
4: They came Soho Radio first.
2: The price will definitely be going up once TikTok hits the streets. So thanks again for coming down. And it'd be good to get a little bit of background information behind Oscillation, the crew, the team, the nights, the DJing. How did you guys start out together?
3: Yeah, man. So we started up in Manchester. We were at uni in our first year. And I heard that they had a radio scene up there in Manchester, which was pretty banging, the student radio. And I must have met Tane one night at a party, got chatting about South London first and foremost, most important thing to us. And I mentioned to him that they do radio, and I was like, I'm super down. I thought it was very cool. And then you were like, I'm down.
4: And yeah, we applied and then got the show, recorded our first show because it was COVID at that time.
2: Okay. Yeah.
4: So we had to record it in my bedroom, recorded it together. And then at the time it was obviously COVID and we weren't allowed to have parties, but it was uni. So we had a party to celebrate the first radio show as well. So we played the show and then had a party straight after, which was bare jokes. It was good. And then it's just kind of grown from there. We played on the student radio, which we'll always be grateful for. And then opportunity after opportunity came, and just taking them with them. Play on Bellamy monthly now, and have done for the last
3: three years
4: now, which is also sick. Big up Bellamy, and it's been great.
2: Sick. And then what's your kind of musical direction, taste? What's doing it for you like right now, actually?
4: Ooh, good question. Well, Oscillation is the name of the game, innit?
2: So.
3: Great answer.
2: That's what it says on the tin.
4: But right now, what we're into, we're really going deep on the kind of like New York soulful house, which has been really good fun.
2: Shout out to Muscle Cars.
4: Shout out to them, for sure. Then some rare groove, and then there's always other bits in there, hip hop, reggae, revival stuff.
3: It is always open, really.
4: Yeah. For sure. Awesome. But playing out at the moment has been a lot of like I said, soulful house, 90s loft, New York house.
2: It's coming back, man. I think people want vocals and stuff now. They want vocals.
4: Vocals and fucking deep keys.
2: Yeah, yeah. Melodies, keys, harmonies, songs.
4: I think that's
2: what everything's kind of leaning towards now.
3: Nice.
2: Speaking of gigs, you played at We Out Here?
4: Yeah.
2: How was that?
4: Sick. It was great. Second time, so that was bare fun.
3: Yeah, it was. It was just really, really wholesome. I don't know.
2: This is what someone else said. Exact same word about We Out Here. It's super wholesome.
3: Yeah, you just walk around and you see people you know from this kind of like scene and whatever, and they're like, "What, you're here?" And you're like, "Yeah." And they're like, "Oh, we're playing." And they're like, "Oh, we'll come check you," and they'll come. And it's very nice.
4: It's a nice convergence of the people that are doing it and then the people that are going to be doing it, I think, as well, which is what's nice to see. There's space for both to exist, which at other places I don't think there is as much of a effort to give way to.
2: I think it's like they've built a community around it, obviously. Obviously that word gets overused, but to have a community within the festival that only happens like once a year and everyone seems to like go back year on year on year.
3: 100%.
2: So I think that's what builds the momentum, right?
3: Definitely. I was reading something about it the other day, and someone was like, above all, it is a community, and you'll see when you're out here, like, people just bumping into each other from all walks of life. and they'll be like, oh, what, you're here, I haven't seen you in years and whatever. And that's what makes it really easy and really chill, because everyone there, you feel like it's a part of something that's trying to drive something forward, rather than like, oh, I'm just going, this is like a punter and whatnot.
2: I'm going to enjoy this.
3: And exactly. It's not that vibe. People are there to enjoy the music and be a part of something, which is really lovely, especially when you're playing.
2: Hopefully you'll be back next year. And then any upcoming London gigs or UK gigs that you're excited about, or any recent London gigs that have like
4: We're playing MOT next weekend.
2: Really? That's behind my house.
4: Yeah. Down Bermondsey way. We're actually closing.
2: Is that the festival, the Bermondsey festival?
3: No, that's two weekends after this.
2: Okay.
4: I think so.
3: I'm going to try and go to.
4: Yeah, which also looks good.
2: Yeah.
4: But it's for Utopia Presents, our friends.
2: Oh, sick shout out to Utopia, Wingold.
4: So we'll be there closing MOT 4:30 till 6 on the 14th. We're playing at Cafe 1001 the same night.
2: Yeah. Sick.
4: So sick. We'll be nice playing spot. There 6 hours, 6 till 12. It's going to be fun. Importantly as well, we're starting off our residency at Jimby again, which we did earlier this year.
2: Nice.
4: So we did like winter to spring start of this year, 4 months. We're going to do another 4 months of autumn to winter, I guess, which would be good. And we'll shout about that more, but every last Saturday of the month, we'll be playing at Jimby, so if you're around, come down.
2: Guys, check it out. You know where Jimby is. I'll play there as well from time to time. Always fun.
4: Yeah.
2: All right, I'm going to get you guys. What you got locked in for today, or do you want to keep it a surprise?
3: Keep it a surprise.
2: Okay, that's how you know it's going to be good. So guys, keep it locked. We're going to have Oscillation in the mix for the next 45 minutes or so. If you want to get in touch, it's at House of Dane on Instagram. What's your Instagram as well? Do you want to quickly
3: at Oscillation with a zero for the second O.
2: So follow these guys and keep it locked to solo.
4: Big love to Dane.
2: Big up you guys. Anytime. Looking forward to this one. All right, guys. Peace. Keep it locked.

Yo. So you just had Oscillation in the mix for the last 45 minutes. Stellar from beginning to end. Thank you again, boys, for coming down. Really, really, really appreciate it. We will recreate this very, very soon, either on radio or in the club. So keep your eyes peeled. Track list and podcast will be up for the show probably by tomorrow. And if you want to check out the track list or some IDs, hit me up. It's at House of Dane on IG. And also, if you want to help Oscillation, it's at Oscillation. The second O is a zero. So keep your eyes peeled for those guys. So I'm going to roll for the next 20 minutes until 10 o'clock. I'm going to just play some more housey bits. Got a bit of Trinidadian Deep to play now. So keep it locked. Peace.

So, reached the end of the show. Time has really gone fast this month. Want to say a special thanks again to Oscillation for coming through, blessing us with the crispy vinyl. Shoutouts to Maya, special guest in the place too. Shoutouts to Christian, producer extraordinaire as well. Good energy in the room today, for sure. So I'll be back here next month, same time, Thursday, 8 till 10. Who's my guest going to be? It's a mystery. But to find out more, follow me at House of Dane on Instagram. And remember, if you want to follow Oscillation, it's Oscillation with the second O being a zero on Instagram. Sounds of Galaxy to Galaxy with Timeline, part of Underground Resistance. So before this, we have something new from Mim Solomon, produced by Maurice Fulton. Anyways, I'll catch you next month. Peace.

and a very warm welcome along. It's another Wawa 45's radio show. Thursday night, right here, Soho Radio.

And being the Wawa 45's radio show, of course, we kicked off with brand new music from the label itself. A soulful, musical, independent record label. It's been going for 26 years now. Applying our trade in jazz, soul, dub, boogie, afrobeat, and just about anything that moves us. Great songwriting is the key, and we love to do it. And talking of great songwriting, you just heard what I think is one of the greatest pieces of music that's come out on the label so far. Big words, but an incredible, incredible song from the mighty Soothsayers. The song is entitled Love Is Still The Answer. It's the brand new single and featuring the wonderful Julia Beale on those vocals. Music in the background, Temporary Blessing, Fata Morgana. That's a killer. And loads of music to come over the next couple of hours. More from the label, of course. We're going to focus on an album that's coming out this Friday. An incredible album. From the mind of Mr. Rob Mack. A project that goes by the name of Land of Echo. The album Almost Music. We're going to be playing tracks from that throughout the show. Also, I'll be giving you brand new music from Sunborn meets Clap Clap. A little forthcoming 7-inch reissue business from Vital Disorders. We played you the B-side from Katoa before. And talking of Katoa, going to play you an exclusive

Plus, we're going to play you a couple of bits from the incredible new remix album, Echoes, I should say Remixes of Resistance, from Raz and Afla. That's coming as well. But let's give you something that was handed to me a couple of weeks ago at my Our Time Is Now Day Party. This is music from Mr. Tidy.

0: You're in tune to the Wild Wild 45's radio show with me, Dom Savini, right here, Soho Radio, Thursday night. Just getting into a few little edits, a few recent ones on the soulful and Brazilian tip. In the background, a really tasty little one from J. Kriv, guest on this show this year, last year? I think late last year. I'm losing track of time. Sarara Criolo. And before that, those Jazz and Palms guys giving it the Hypnotized on a 45. And before that, a lovely one from Mr. Tidy, Untitled. Let's give you a little classic version from the man like D'Angelo.
1: How y'all feel?

and this is exceptional music. Courtesy of Ramrock Records. Love to Joe and Ash. Music from everyone's favourites. I was going to say everyone's favourite solicitors. Johnson, Johnson and Johnson. Tune into Old Circles. Absolutely glorious new soul music on Joe Wallace's brilliant label. Before that, of course, D'Angelo's incredible cover of Creative Source, You Can't Hide Love. That's just been reissued, bootlegged, whatever you want to say, on the little 45.

on Wawa 45s. Out this Friday. The album Almost Music. The artist Land of Echo.

mighty Never to Never. Gonna play a few more during the show from that wonderful album

And we love this one. Brand new music, Union City Nights. Big love to Christian.

second track on the show on a Love Unlimited Barry White tip. There was definitely a little bit of that in the Johnson, Johnson & Johnson track earlier on. And a whole lot of it on this edit from one of my favourite producers. One of my favourite edit masters, goes by the name of Sirs. Always delivers. This one's simply and appropriately entitled.

What a version from Brazilian vocalist and guitarist Roger, Road to Nowhere. Brand new BB recordings, part of the Talking Heads covers project. Right, but now let's give you something brand new on Wawa 45, something else brand new on Wawa 45s from the wonderful Katoa. This is going to be their first single on their forthcoming EP.

brand new music from Katoa. That's called Higher Being. First single from the forthcoming Earthwise EP out soon. And we're going to give you more new music on Wawa 45s.

Before that, from the brand new remixes of Resistance album, came out last week on Wawa 45s, Raz and Afla, Voodoo Zeze, Essa on that remix. And before that, so great to have you on vinyl, Sampology, Morning Sun. And before that, brand new on Wawa 45, Sunborn meets Clap Clap, Vuvuzela Dorada. Featuring the amazing vocals of Miss Carolina Lelis.

Oh my word, what a tune this is. You've got Dom Savini, YY45's radio show right here, Soho Radio, Thursday night. We're having a good time in the studio tonight. Hope you're at home. And we're going to give you something else from the label. Another track from Land of Echo. The album is out this Friday. It's called Almost Music. And it definitely is music. Incredible music from the mind of Mr. Rob Mack. This one, Work It Out, Break It Up.

music from the Joneses. The classic summer groove. Moving on. Especially for Samsa.

the unmistakable sound of Mr. Roy Ayres, RIP. The wonderful Delphonic on the edit, brand new BB recordings. That's Green and Gold. And just about time for a couple more tonight.

And that is pretty much it from me. It's been another Wawa 45's radio show. We gave you part one of Freedom in Our Rhythm from Land of Echo. We had to cut it off.

But we had to finish this one out in a week or so's time. Originally released in 1982. Music from Vital Disorders, a little post-punk version of Zombie. Big shout to Mr. Giles Peterson on this one. We're issuing it on a 45 with incredible artwork, poster. A man like Machetch doing his thing, looks absolutely beautiful. And on the B-side, you heard them earlier on, Katoa.

Sorry for the slightly longer than usual intro to the show. Normally try and talk after the first couple of songs, but I was stuck on a train from Waterloo to Waterloo. Thank you to Joe for kicking off the show for me. Thank God for Joe. He's now downstairs getting me a gorgeous big glass of water. Angel boy. But yes, I was at Glastonbury at the weekend, so I took 2 days off work. But I thought I gotta come in, do a post-Glastonbury show. But my my parents live in that neck of the woods, so I always stop off at theirs the night before Glastonbury and then have a couple of days recovering at theirs afterwards, which is very lucky and very nice. And it's usually so easy to get to London. And stuck on a train for like, should have taken, I am going to whine about it. So I want everyone to know how dedicated I am to the show. I did not throw in the towel. Well, actually, to be honest, if Joe wasn't here and was able to do it, set the show live remotely for me, then different story. So quick moment to just recognise that the producers are the people that keep the station on air, radio on air, me on air, and obviously Joe in particular for me is my gorgeous boy. Okay. Yeah, I was also trained in air conditioning. I'm gonna say it, I think I'm cursed. Every time I have got a train, genuinely in the last, I think, 2 years, and I am gonna blame Southwest Trains because it's normally that train line that I'm getting and they fucking suck. Pardon my French. We're not really allowed to swear on air anymore, sorry. But they are always cancelled or delayed. But I don't know if anyone else has this problem. So if you, like me, love getting the train, but hate delays, let me know. So I know I'm not cursed. I wouldn't be surprised if someone had put a little curse on me, you know. I think I probably deserve it. Maybe I did something bad in a past life. I mean, I've done bad things in this life, so maybe that's it. Okay, fine. I'm over it. I take it back. Right. Yes. What have I played you so far? Well, so this is going to be slightly different to a regular show. I mean, not that different. But I am going to play... Thank you, Joe. My water. Some of the things that I saw at Glastonbury or things that I missed and was sad that I missed. It's going to be quite Glastonbury focused. And I do apologise if you weren't there because I actually do know how annoying it is to not go. And then you have the week before, like everyone razzing themselves up for it. And then at least the week after is everyone posting pictures and talking about it and like being like, oh, remember that thing that happened at Glastonbury? And it is annoying. I'm annoyed about seeing stuff on my feed about it, and I was there, so. But I hope this is different, because it just means there's lots of fun and good music to play. And I'm going to tell you one or two Glastonbury stories, because one of them is probably the best thing that's ever happened to me. But before that, what has Joe played you actually so far up until my arrival? Well, the last thing that you heard was just a fabulous excuse for me to play Gracie Abrams, because she played at Glastonbury, was I Told You Things from The Secret of Us. Also, I don't remember seeing her play Packing It Up, which is another song from that record, at the O2, and I don't think she played it that much, but obviously her lover, Paul Mescal, was watching, and it's rumoured to be about him, so I don't know whether she played that one for him. But I imagine he's watching quite a lot, so. Before that, Caterpillar by Florence Rose, from their new EP.
called Fallback. And it's really great, actually. I played them on the show a couple of times before. They weren't playing at Glastonbury, but wouldn't be surprised if definitely in 2027 and probably 2 years' time, quite a big stage. I don't know. We'll see. For that, a band I've been playing you quite a lot on the show at the moment. It's brand new from them. It's Fold by a band called Chartreuse, who I love. And yeah, there's something really special about them, and I think they could be one of those bands that just, they've got quite like a culty niche following now, but I do think, I hope on this record it could sort of just catch, because they're amazing. They're incredible live as well. It feels like you get so sucked into it. And I always really love bands that sort of have split vocalists, and they have Hattie and Mike. Hattie who does the female vocal, Mike who does the male vocals. Could have been the other way, you never know. And yeah, I love it. Their voices work so nicely together. Before that, Norman D. Loco and House MF. And then I kicked off the show with the Maccabees, who headlined the Park stage. I think the Park stage might be one of my favourite Glastonbury stages. It's one of the big ones, but it's not the main two, basically. It's like second tier down. And it's quite far away, but there's a really gorgeous view of the whole, it's like right up on the hill. And you can see a lot of the festival from there, and it's just really nice. But yeah, that was the Maccabees to kick off. Okay. I'm going to play you a couple more things. Next three are all Glastonbury things that I saw. I mean, I'm going to play you Charlie, obviously. I'll play Charlie and then we'll talk more. This is 360 by Charlie XCX, who headlined the other stage on Saturday night, and I think should have probably been headlining the Pyramid stage, which is the big one in my opinion. I think she had one of the biggest crowds of the weekend. I think she had a bigger crowd than 975 on Friday night, maybe, I don't know. But yeah, she's a, if it wasn't this year, then 2027. Although, I don't know, it's hard. This year would have been the year, I guess, after the kind of couple of years that she's had off the back of Brat. But she's a star. It is actually bananas watching it. Like, even I think if you don't like the music. But it is literally a one-woman show. She is the only person on that stage. She is the only thing on that stage. And she carries it for an hour and 20 minutes, an hour and a half. It is pretty impressive. This is 360 by Charlie XCX on Soho Radio.

0: Royal Otis. That's called Car. I saw them play actually up at the park stage as well. That was I sort of wandered up there to watch Katie J Pearson and then realised that they were playing next. And actually my dear friend Mina Wood, who did her show with Soph last night, introduced me to them. She worked with them for a little while. And I love them. I think they're so good. I'm going to play another song of theirs a bit later, which was sort of the song that I got really obsessed with, called Heading for the Door. But I'd never seen them live before, so that was really nice. And also really nice that I didn't have to leave. It was two artists in a row that I wanted to see on the same stage. Before that, I was just saying to Joe that I had absolutely not planned on watching Amel and the Sniffers at all. I kind of knew of them a bit. Eloise, who's done this show with me before, who I work with, has the record on in the office quite a lot because she loves it. So I was like aware of it and always thought, oh, this is good, when it was on. And then I walked past them on my way to somewhere else. They're playing the other stage on Saturday afternoon. I was with Sophie Means, in fact. Who knew who they were and had wanted to see them, but I was like, I'll just keep going. So I like properly stopped in my tracks and was like, what is this? So amazing. That song that I just played is called Tiny Bikini. And they're an Aussie band. And she is so compelling. Like, she's like this little blonde kind of pixie who's just absolutely thrashing around on this ginormous stage. And it's brilliant. And she did, you know, there was obviously a lot, as I'm sure everyone's seen on the news, post-Glastonbury, a lot of talk about Palestine and what's going on in the world at the moment. And I thought she did one of the best sort of, she was like, I was going to write something down and then I forgot. So this isn't going to be as good as what I was going to have written down, but she just spoke about everything in a really eloquent way, albeit in a very thick Australian accent, which love. And it was really good. Would recommend watching the whole set. And she just talked a lot about lack of education as to why people are ignorant to things and turn a blind eye. It was good. Made me think. Yes, and I left you on Charlie, 360. Again, I'm going to play a bit of Doechii later on. And I was saying to Joe that I was so... Charlie was headlining Other Stage and Doechii was headlining West Holtz. West Holtz always has one of the best lineups, actually. If you're going and you don't have a sort of set itinerary of what to see, if you hang around West Holtz, you're going to see something brilliant. But I was so, so torn, and I thought, my musical brain was thinking, go and see Doechii because you've seen Charlie before and it will be a bit of a moment, and you don't know when you're going to get to see her again. And then my sort of heart, I suppose, plus all my friends were heading to Charlie, and I got swept up and had an incredible time. But I need to watch the Doechii set back, because so many people have told me it was amazing. In fact, I should just play her now because I've talked about it now. So let me just drop her in and then I'm going to play you what I think maybe was my highlight. But first, this is Doechii and Boiled Peanuts on Toho Radio.
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2: The fuck is a boiled peanut?

Busta Rhymes. And Break Your Neck. Again, one that I didn't actually make it to. But I had a bunch of friends that went and just said it was so much fun. Also, when I was talking to my parents about what they'd liked watching, and my dad was like, oh yeah, actually, I think my favourite thing that I've seen so far is Busta Rhymes, which I really was not expecting from him, but love. Yeah, never heard anyone speak as quickly as that in my entire life. Before that, a band that are very much having a moment at the moment. Played you the title track from Turnstile's new record, Never Enough. And that was pretty nuts. I can never really get that far in for things like that because I'm so worried about my knee popping out. Anywhere near a mosh pit and I am on high alert. But it was amazing. And then before that, a song that I did not think Wolf Alice would play necessarily, and one of my favourite songs of theirs from their, like 2015 record, I think? My Love Is Cool, which came out, yeah, because I think I remember listening to it in my last year of uni, 10 years ago. I'm an old hag. It's called Bros. And when they played it, they were like, who's here? Is anyone here with your best friends? And I was in a big bunch of all my best mates. And then they were like, has anyone made a new friend at the festival? And every year there's always one person at the festival that you like know a little bit. But then by the end of the week, feels like a week. You're like, right, how will I live my life without you now? And I made one of those this weekend. Funniest person I've ever met in my life. Well, maybe a bit of an over-exaggeration. And I meet funny people.

But anyway, and as they said that, I was surrounded by all the people that they just said, are you here with? And it was glorious, quite frankly. Very emotional moment. That song is called Bros. Did I say that? I can't remember. And it's by Wolf Alice. Did I say that bit? Maybe not. But anyway, they, I think if I had to, yeah, if I had to say my highlight, it is so hard because there are so many different highlights for so many different reasons, but I just think, and I've said this a bunch on the show before as well about sort of the way that they are a band and the trajectory that they've had, I just think is so perfect and impressive. And they've been doing it for a really long time, like, that record came out, yeah, 10, 11 years ago, and we're doing stuff before that. And they played sort of sunset, it was like 7:45 other stage on Sunday night, which is a really big slot. And I think they were just so overwhelmed by the amount of people that turned up. And it was pretty special to watch. And they are, I mean, Ellie, who is the front person of the band, is just... My friend Amber leaned over to me and said it's like Stevie Nicks and Cocteau Twins had a baby. And it is, she's just, that vocal is absolutely bonkers. Her vocal control is so mad. And she's just such a star. And I feel like has sort of really gradually been growing into that version of herself over the last X amount of years. And has now kind of arrived at being like, you know what, I am kind of the coolest person in the room. And it's very, very fun to watch. And they're just gearing up for a new album. I actually kind of put my foot in it, you know, when we were watching Wolf Alice, because they were with an independent record label for a long time, for the first three albums that they did. And now they've moved on to a major label, which lots of bands do. It's really standard. But I was with a bunch of people that work at the label that they're now at. Sort of talking about how that label was going to get a lot of kudos. They got this great alternative band, and I was like, yeah, I think that's really unfair, because another label's gone and done all the work, that has found them, has broken them, put in money, you know, had the vision, helped the band, and the band, obviously, it's all down to the band being brilliant. But and then they were like, wrong crowd, babe. And that's been my my Glastonbury shame moment that I've been replaying in my head. The sort of all my friends hate me moment on Monday kept coming back to that. So, but it is an interesting conversation, I think. Especially when, you know, you have people that work on both sides of those things, and it really does happen all the time, so it's not a bad vibe, so to speak. But I guess it's just an interesting conversation that happens in the industry about, I don't even think it's a conversation, to be fair, I think it's just me talking rubbish, but yeah, it can be tough, I think. And often the way that it is that you sort of, these bands then go and have arguably their biggest moments on their sort of fourth and fifth records, and you just, yeah. But ultimately, you just have to be pleased that it's happening at all with bands like Wolf Alice. Because it's so well deserved. And the slog has really been there. Okay. Oh, they played... So I'm going to play Bloom Baby Bloom, which is the new single that they have at the moment. But they played their... I think... I'm guessing it's going to be the next single. Because they've been teasing it a bit on socials. Which I can't play, obviously, because it's not out, but it was, all I can say is it's amazing, so that's going to be fun to play on the radio when it does come out. But until then, let's play this new one from Wolf Alice. I'm going to say it now. I'm going to stick a tenner on it. I think maybe 2027 headliner? Ooh.

taken from her Already Always album. It's one of my all-time favourites. And the reason that I'm playing her, Joe's just been subjected to this whole story off air, but is because, and if you've listened to the show before, or slash in the last, I don't really know how long it's been going on for, like a year? Maybe even less. You will know that that I'm a big fan of Gracie Abrams. Both musically and personally. And I actually ended up meeting her this weekend and having two, quite frankly, stunning conversations with her. And she is 7 cents, I will say. And she said to me that on Saturday, she said the only thing she'd managed to see that so far that day and that she loved it was Bess Atwell. And I said, I love Bess Atwell. Oh, how we laughed. We talked, we laughed, we did the apple dance. And yeah, she is, she's just an angel. She's so nice and kind and, you know, makes you feel like she's really listening to you, which I think she was, quite frankly. So, actually, that was my highlight. Has to be, doesn't it? And yeah, she played obviously a just gorgeous set on Friday evening. And she spotted Paul McCartney watching in the crowd at one point and was just so, like, overjoyed. It was very sweet and cool and nice. Okay. Before that, an unrelated Glastonbury play, finally, for those of you that didn't go and are sick to the back teeth of hearing about it. That was something new from Jasper Tigner and Art School Girlfriend. We have worked together on one other song, which is also brilliant. But that song is called Hold You, and I love it. I think just put Art School Girlfriend's vocal over anything in the world, and I'm going to love it. I'm still trying to think of what to play you next. And maybe I'll go with, actually, do you know what? I'm going to go with something from The Big Moon, who I saw on Sunday evening, just before Wolf Alice. I ran up to Avalon to catch them. And they are always just such good fun. They were brilliant, and it was absolutely roasting hot. And Jules Jackson, who is the band's lead singer, is pretty pregnant at the moment. And I don't know if many people can say they've played Glastonbury heavily pregnant. And she smashed it. She had to sit down for a couple of songs. And she was like, sorry if I'm like out of breath, but the baby's taking up all my air. It's like I'd never thought about literally, you know, trying to sing whilst you have something guzzling up all your, just every part of you inside. But yes, they were amazing. And I love them. And I felt like I hadn't seen them in a while, actually. So it was a really nice moment. It was really nice to go from them to Wolf Alice, actually. Just felt like good afternoon of great alternative bands. This is Troubled by the Big Moon.

the Maccabees again. This song is called Isla from Given to the Wild. And part of the reason why it was so special to have them play is because they haven't done any gigs in a long old time. They called it a day. And now are back. Actually, I don't know if we know that they're back. Fingers crossed. We're crossing our fingers. Surely they must be, come on. This must all be in the run-up to something, I would have thought. Next up, Joy Crooks, who played on the other stage on Sunday, I think it was. Caught a little bit of her as I was on my way somewhere else, and she is just wonderful.

Charlie. And track 10. It's off of Pop 2. Which came out ages ago now. Well, ages ago in sort of the history of Charlie Law. That's quite a sound, isn't it? Forgot that's how the song ended. That is how she's been finishing off all of these big brat shows. Well, I mean the last two that I've seen, so I'm just assuming that's how she's been doing it. Red Eye. I'm going to finish with this, and I'm going to talk over it for a little bit because I don't have that much time left. You know what? The thing that I thought Joe, as in producer Joe, when I saw Joe, as in DJO, this, that I'm playing now, at Glastonbury is, you two look quite similar. Hollywood. Joe's not buying it, I don't think, but looking too good. There I was, watching the big screens, and I thought, what is Joe Little doing at Glastonbury up on the big screens at Woodsy's? That song that you used to sing. There's a waft of a rock star about you and you just have to accept it. Couch, frozen peas to my head, he also sneered when I said I thought that there's a little look. A little look. Maybe it was because he also was more stubbly. Oh God, I wish at Glasto. Oh, I've got 1 minute. I need to go. Okay, well, this is Joe. You can't hear it because I'm talking over it. A heart excretes, only one of. But these have been some of my Glastonbury highlights. Blue. Be back next week with two weeks with a more regular sort of new, brand new stuff. What goes on? Rolling stones in the rap game, not bragging. Not bigger than Jagger, not sagging. Spell it backwards, I'ma leave it at that. Turn it up, we here at Soho Radio. Soho Radio. Who poses heroes, take advantage of blacks. Chuck D right here, making some sense out of all of this. That's right, y'all listen live online. We're here at Soho Radio. That's right. Soho Radio.

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So, Hole Radio. Soho Radio Live, listen online. And matter of fact, all those in the States, you don't know anything about Soho Radio. We're smack dab in the middle of London right about now. That you can

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1: Hello. You're listening to Token Girl DJs on Soho Radio. We just had two lots of Studio Electrophonique and David and Jane. That's the new one. Sort of easing you in with a gentle, I guess, post Glastonbury.
0: Definitely for me anyway.
1: Post weather inferno show. We'll be taking care of you in an audio sense.
0: Cradling you.
1: Until six. Pretty chilled out show today.
0: Yeah, I think so. Sorry for playing that twice.
1: I mean, it's nice. It's gentle. No one's offended. So yeah, that was the new Studio Electrophonique song. We also had tracks from Cindy, Little Marzan. We had a really beautiful one off the new Hayden Pedigo album, which has just come out. And Michelle Portal, and I'm going to defer to you. The first track is in Irish.
0: It's by Trafadin, but I don't actually know if I'm saying that right. But anyway, I might give that one a miss for the pronunciation.
1: We need a resident Irish speaker.
0: Yeah, we played a track off that record actually last time we were on the show, but it's a brilliant record.
1: It's a really gorgeous record. We've got a bit of a throwback now. We're going to play a track from Gorky's Zygotic Monkey. This is Face Like Summer.

0: Hello.
1: Hello. That was Artificial Goat and Lasso. I don't have my headphones on. I'm going to put those on. I haven't even been to Glastonbury.
0: She's got no excuse. She's coming out
1: in sympathy of Daisy, who's been working for a whole week. Yeah, that was Artificial Goat. I think I found that on one of those best albums on Bandcamp this week, write-ups. And I agree that it's an incredible album, but I do think there's like a huge slice of current recording artists that I think maybe owe a bit to Caitlin Bourne.
0: It's true.
1: We can talk about that in full another time, but you know, there's more than a flavour there.
0: What else have we been playing?
1: We played a track by Linda Smith and Bob Huff, and we also played the latest track from the new, well, upcoming Anthology Recordings compilation. That was Peter Kramer and Let the Light Slip. That's going to be really good, I think, when the full thing comes out.
0: Yeah, I'm looking forward to listening to that. We played some Ugly, who I love. If you've not seen them live before, go and see them because they're really good fun to watch live, and they're also lovely. We also played some Iona's Ad Jack and some Slap Happy.
1: Yep. We had a bit of Pulp, we had a bit of Emma DeAngelis, we had a bit of King Tubby. I think we did quite a big stretch without saying anything.
0: It was just a massive stretch, yeah. Like an hour without saying anything.
1: We also had a track from the newish couple months ago, Emma Jean Thackeray album, which is really great. For some reason I had not listened to it until this week, but it's fantastic in a sort of sad but jazzy way. And there was a brand new Laura Groves track, all kinds going on,
0: and some brand new Sydney Minsky Sargent.
1: Yes, Sid of Working Men's Club. Yeah, his solo project.
0: And the whole album is so beautiful. I had the pleasure of hearing it in full, and it's amazing. So I can't wait for that to come out and for everyone to hear it. But that single is just beautiful.
1: That's on Domino, isn't it?
0: Yeah.
1: What time is it? We've got about half an hour left. trying to work out if we're going to say anything. I think we'll probably say something else. Don't you say bye yet?
0: I think so. We are now going to play some Griffries.
1: Yeah, which, speaking of Our Lord and Saviour Kate Le Bon, I believe she may be doing the backing vocals.
0: Also, the artwork's amazing. Pete Fowler smashed it with a little dog on a flying carpet. It's beautiful. Anyway, I hope you enjoy it.
1: Here's a new one from Griffries.

0: That was Modern Nature and Pharaoh. Digging that one hard.
1: Yeah, I love that song.
0: It's so good.
1: It's beautiful.
2: snorting, sorry.
0: We also had some tracks by Officer John. We had a new one off the new Wet Leg album.
1: We did. We had some Anna Erhart, who played... when I'm at Glastonbury, I work for a little stage called The Crow's Nest, and she played The Crow's Nest on Sunday evening, and it was really good fun. And I hadn't I'd never seen her live before, and she was great. So check her out if you haven't already. Actually, on that note, the next track that we're going to play is also a band that played at the weekend on our stage, and they were so magical. They're from Malawi. It's a band called Madalitso Band, and they are on Bongo Joe. They play on like a kind of like lying down on a table and like one of them sat on a drum, and they're kicking the drum with their foot and playing the guitar, and the other person's like kind of lying across them. But yeah, they're really, really magical harmonies going on there. So we thought we'd play one of the tracks in the show.
0: Did you also say that their merch items were like little knitted tank top vests with Malawi knitted into the word Malawi?
1: They both wear them on stage, and I said, oh my God, I love your jumpers. And they said, wait, and then went and grabbed their bag, and there was some for sale in there. Stephen Bass bought one.
0: So excellent.
1: If you see him in the wild.
0: Hope to be seeing you strutting around in your little Malawian jumpers.
1: That's really cute. We are coming to the end of the show.
0: Yeah, we're going to say bye now and then just play as many tracks as we can before we're forcibly removed.
1: And then we'll be back in 4 weeks' time when I will be hopefully a bit more awake.
0: Daisy will have had a sleep by then. Yeah. And
1: hopefully pre-Green Man.
0: Oh, maybe we could do a Green Man special.
1: That'd be fun. Ooh. We love Green Man.
0: We do love Green Man.
1: But yeah, so thank you so much for listening, and sorry for playing that track twice, but it was really good, so hopefully you enjoyed it twice. And we're gonna leave you with a few tracks. Is it Vina? I can't really read
0: it. It's Vina Malawi.
1: It's Vina Malawi. Enjoy. Bye, guys.
0: Goodbye.

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Cool breeze ain't that baby cold, you know?

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1: The same procedure as last year, Miss Sophie?
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Morning, folks. You're listening to Soho Radio, broadcasting live from Soho, Broadwick Street, London, England. Universe, atmosphere, mesosphere. My name's La. I'm going to be your pilot for the next 2 hours. So join me as I bring you safely

0: Come on, kids.
1: Love it, man. Welcome to the show, folks. Beautiful stuff. Call Me When You Land, Old Sea Brigade, Luke Sittow sing. It's one of my favourites at the moment, that one. Beautiful. Before that, we had Our Kings of Convenience with 2425 and The Usual Style of Nicholas of Drakesfordshire with Northern Sky from the album Brighter Later. We have to commemorate the... commiserate the demise of my sidekick, the fan, because the air conditioning is now fixed here. It's wonderful stuff, but it means there's no fan. My sidekick is gone. Let's have a little drink and a reminisce to my sidekick, the fan. I'm going to go and get my iced latte with oat milk and have a little sippiness. That's reminisce and sip at the same time. Sippiness. Here we go. We're on Mixcloud Live as well, so you can probably see this. Okay, sippiness. Here's to my psychic, the fan, with a sippiness. Ah. Cheers, fan. Let's have another one. The girl from Sippinista. Sippiness.
0: Mm. Right.
1: It's the hangover cure. Your audio hair of the dog. You're in the right place. Don't go anywhere, stick around. And I will bring you safely into land with these wonderful tunes here on the Hangover Cure. It does exactly what it says on the proverbial tin.

Wonderful Ricky Lee Jones on The Hangover Cure from the album Pirates, Living It Up. Fantastic stuff on vinyl as well. Beautiful stuff. It's The Hangover Cure. Hello, folks. It's a wonderful day. And we're going to do a bit of Final Mess here a bit later. We're going to do Enjoy the Silence. We're going to do The Bloody Mary Moment, open brackets, the song I love most at the moment, close brackets, amongst other things, here on The Hangover Cure. This is the Bonnie Light Horseman.

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One step forward, two or back, and that's a fact. I've had enough.

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I'm lost. Got me back home. Need a little help. Is it me alone? That ain't the right.

Sandy Shouff on the Hangover Cure. Drink My Rivers. Wonderful stuff. Before that, we had Reckless, Lost Horizons, and Ghost Poet. And before that, we had The Roving by Bunny Light Horseman. Wonderful stuff here on The Hangover Cure. Now, it's time. No, you can reach us on Facebook at Soho Radio, Instagram at Soho Radio, X at Soho Radio. 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I'll be doing a bit of stretching, put a few tunes on, a bit of hand sanitising, a bit of coffee drinking. Talking of coffee drinking, let's go and have some more coffee, shall we? One second. Here we go. Some another sip of this. Iced lassi without milk. Although there's no ice, but it's cold. Like it cold. Ah, wonderful stuff. Right. It's time for the Bloody Mary moments, open brackets. The song I love most at the moment, close brackets. Last time on the Bloody Mary moments, open brackets. The song I love most at the moment, close brackets, was Needle and the Damage Done by Neil Young. Old school tune. This time on the Bloody Mary moments, open brackets, the song I love most at the moment, close brackets, is from the album Olympic Girls. This is Tiny Ruins with Olympic Girls. Enjoy.

0: Wonderful stuff there, here on the Hangover Cure. The Langley School's Music Project. With God Only Knows, of course, from the Beach Boys. Brian Wilson genius. Bit of Brian Wilson genius there. It's time for this.
1: Enjoy the silence.
0: Okay, we're going to turn some of the mics up. Quite quiet today. You can hear the tick of the clock. Hear the tick of the... Can you hear that? Tick of the clock. Okay, so we're just going to just stop for a bit, have a bit of reflection, bit of thinking, bit of meditation, whatever you want to do. If you haven't heard this before, I haven't gone anywhere. I'm just going to sit with myself, and you can do the same. Just enjoy the silence. Let's go.

0: 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If you don't know, get to know.
1: When am I doing it then? Why are you making me do it? I don't want to do it.

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But when I have you in my arms, baby, you know I just can't get enough.

One of us, Steph, on the Hangover Cure. Apollo Sunshine Breeze. Okay, it's time for Vinyl Messy. That's where we enjoy the ritual, putting on a vinyl. And it takes as long as it takes to put it on. Nothing's queued up. Vinyl Messy, here we go. Let's go and find some vinyl. Let's go and get the vinyl. Vinyl Messy, here we go. Take the inner sleeve out of the outer sleeve. Take the vinyl out of the inner sleeve. Give the vinyl a bit of a clean, if you've got the right things. There it is. Place the vinyl onto the turntable. Choose the correct RPM, revolutions per minute. In this case, 33 1/3. Give the needle a bit of a clean. There you go, Vinyl Messy. This is from the album Astronaut Meets Appleman, King Creosote with You Just Want. So enjoy this. Here we go, Vinyl Messy.

0: same procedure as last year, Miss Sophie?
1: Same procedure as every year, Jim.
0: The same procedure as last year, Miss Sophie?
1: Same procedure as every year, Jim.
0: The same procedure as last year, Miss Sophie?
1: Same procedure as every year, Jim.

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Don't forget your keys, your hanky, and your homework. Thanks for joining me this week. 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Lots of love. 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I'll leave you with Fink. Enjoy.

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1: Hello everyone, this is Daniel McClay, recording here in Toronto, Ontario, Canada. I run a label called Local Dish. We do records, short run records, all analog productions of local artists. I'm going to be playing some of the records, the our own productions, Local Dish Productions and associated labels, but also just records that I hold dear and that have inspired me as a producer. Miles has graciously invited me to guest host this, so welcome to Wonderful Sound Libraries. Wonderful sound.

And it came to pass at Jonestown, November 18th, 1978, the Reverend Jim Jones was responsible for the death of over 900 people. Tell me, who was responsible for the death of the Reverend Jimmy Jones?

So we started with Lua Rosa by Grupo Tatu, a local dish production, came out on Turning Point Records. And then we had Sesame Boy in Town by Pan Man Pat, who's a legend here in Toronto, who we've done a lot of work with. We had Who Killed Jimmy Jones by Nicky Porter. Nicky Porter, who is from Guyana and made a lot of amazing soul records, R&B, reggae records in Guyana, and then moved to Toronto, did some really cool stuff here as well, and is currently a religious leader, actually.

Yeah, so there's so much I could say about all these songs, all these records, but we had Lord Shorty, I Who Have Nothing, off his first LP, actually recorded in Toronto, arguably the first soca LP of all time. Lord Shorty, who's the godfather of soca music, created soca music. And this is kind of an early stage of him sort of setting the beat, setting the parameters for soca, kind of a primordial soca album. And this album features all musicians from Toronto, a band called The New Direction. And then we had Akeem Bamboo on the Kaju Collective label. Kaju Collective is myself, Artur Bastos,

So we had Silhouettes Orchestra, Sound of Silence, really interesting version of that out of Barbados. Those one of those early kind of Calypso combo records. Lucas C.

0: with the one and only jazz bagpiper, the original Rufus Harley, doing a wicked version of Sonny. Really love his stuff. And that's that. I want to thank Miles for having me guest host the show. You can find Local Dish on Bandcamp, Instagram. There's all kinds of tons of music out there. Putting records out pretty often. So keep an eye out if you're interested in those. All right. Take care.
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This is Outside. 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
0: Well,

You've been in tune to the Divine Discotheque, broadcasting live and direct on Soho Radio. I've been your host, DJ Greg Belson, guiding you through the last 2 hours. 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

0: Mighty Sparrow has long since been the Calypso King of the world. Here's something he wrote about that happened in London. It's called Philip, My Dear.
1: Philip, my dear.

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This is what the mighty Sparrow had to say about him. Sir Garfield Sobers.

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Who else but the West Indies? Men like Butcher, Joe Solomon, Canaan Davis, Anderson Rodriguez, Conrad Hunt and White Gibbs, and the wicked keeper Hendricks. Australia, you lost, the West Indies is past, the trophy belong to us. I say you lost, and you know you lost, my

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I felt so sorry for Simpson, he tried but in vain. With Griffith and Hall, wickets start to fall like rain. Three cheers for Hall and Griffith. O'Neill went Australia making big riot. When he was facing Griffith and Hall, he's so blooming quiet. When O'Neill made real fast bowling, is to see him ducking. And then the very guy telling so much light,

but only on paper. Before tests in Barbados, they fool the scoreboard. But Rohan and Seymour carry up, we score. Oh Lord, three cheers for Nurse and Kanai. Special praise to Conrad Hunter, who are open. Brian Davis, Solomon, Lance Gibbs, Hendricks and Bassett Butcher. All the boys fought gallantly under Sober's captaincy. So hip hip hip hooray, for a glorious victory. Australia, you lost the West Indies. His Boss Warrell Trophy belong to us. I say you lost, and you know you lost.

It's now time to spill the beans. The first disclosure is about this song by Matumbi, titled Running In and Out of My Life. When it was first issued, the name of the group was West Side. We appeared on an ITV program titled 45, presented by the Emperor Roscoe, recorded in ATV Studios in Manchester, alongside Lindsay DePaul, who was just featuring her new song, No Honestly. Hear it now, Tumbi, Running In and Out of My Life. My life.

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Here's Black Slate, Stixman.

Keith Drummond, the singer of Black Slate, was a dear friend. Here they come again with the classic Thin Line Between Love and Hate.

0: I'm on my way. The Chosen Few now with Shaw. Shaw. Shaw. Shaw. Shaw. Shaw. Shaw. 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
1: Shaw. 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

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The first one's called The Two of Us.

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1: Michael St. George again. 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

Kane Marker and Star Larker, produced by Prince Latty, utilizing the song Let's Go to Zion by Winston Franchon.

0: I got my crown, settling down, it feels like it's home now. I'm feeling my zone now, I don't really need no help now. 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I'm only with a green if I roll out. 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

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This one's called The Return.

Well, we've no more time until the next time. I want to say thank you to Mims, our selector, you, our producer, and you, our listener. Leaving you now in the capable hands of Captain Morgan and his merry men. I'm Dennis Bovell saying you'll be hearing from me. This is Tom Hawk.

A very good afternoon and welcome along to Good Times from Home with me, Norman Jay, brought to you courtesy of the wonderful Soho Radio. My thanks to my hombre, my homeboy, my home grandfather. No, not that. Dennis Bovell, a marathon 3 hours. Nice one, Dennis. Enough love, enough respect there. I've just made it back in time, well, plenty of time actually, from Canada Water in southeast London. Fantastic afternoon session of chilled, soulful, one or two dance tracks, but overall a very, very good vibe. New one for me. The stage, massive stage, I felt like a tiny little dot on it, separating me from the crowd. The water. Anyway, good vibe. Shout out to Robin and Tara Knight, friends of ours over from Australia. They thoroughly enjoyed it. And Richard Sams,

Sunday shout out to the lovable special Debbie Edwards. Nice one, Debbie. A young Actonian. Thanks to the crowd down at Canada Water for making me a happy man today.

the opening salvo, the opening 30 minutes on Good Times From Home. Big tunes from summers gone by. Just had to get it out of my system. Especially out to anyone who used to go to Jaws up in Leytonstone in the mid-70s. What a proper sweatbox that was. Big tune from that club, played by George Powell. The Rhythm Makers, who reinvented themselves as GQ. Remember them?

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big Sunday shout out to all the members, the remaining Windrush members. St. Mark's Road Dominoes Club in Ladbroke Grove over there in West 10.

and everyone. A few regulars were left. That's Sabila Fruits, Domino's Club in St. Mark's Road. Their building's been shut for renovation. So they're not going to be around for about, or not going to be able to use it for about the next 6 or 8 weeks. And their club falls in the shadow of Grenfell. That's how close they are to it.

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Never previously released, never previously issued.

0: going to give a couple of special shouts out to some top guys who I had the pleasure of being in the company of this weekend. Mainly Gabby and Martin. Yeah, enough respect, lads. And also to the two guys who did an amazing job of my car this week, to Toff and Hitman. Whoa, loving it. Who do you need? When your car's in trouble, you need guys like them. The Intruders, forgotten classic. Who do you love?
1: Dear Diary, I know I've said this before, but I'm sure this time it's really love.

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The sweetest love. Luther Vandross, the voice. Especially out to my sisters, CJ, and Patsy. And Olivia and Luke.

wonderful Linda Clifford. I just wanna. Shout out to my man Scooby up there in North London and to Ricky P and family as well. And a special Sunday shout out to the regular posters on my Facebook page. Chris Johns, nice one Chris. John Paddock, nice one John.

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Good evening to you, Lawrence Covio.

And as the new season, the Premier League season, is upon us, gotta give a couple of Spurs shouts. It's my old mate, Keith Murrell. Nice one, Keith. Mr. Tottenham, Keith Robbins and Sue. But I'm not sure I'm going to be able to go to the early games. And a big shout out, Sunday shout to all my Arsenal mates. There are many of them, actually. Not true friends, I hasten to add. But they are good fun, good sport. Shout out to Buff Guna, the old school king of the North Bank. Sunday shout out to Miss Debbie Mills as well. Nice one, Debbie. Agent Mills, as she's known in the game.

Sunday shout out to the fabulous, the lovable. Jane Howarth. Barabbas. Good 70s club hit. Desperately. From the heatwave summer of 1976. Desperately trying to keep the ladybirds out of my afro. Yeah, true.

giving a heads up that next Sunday's show will be pre-recorded, as I'll be up in Newcastle at the Freight Depot. So looking forward to that.

Hopefully there'll be a link to Mixcloud tomorrow lunchtime, where you can hear the entire show all over again at your own leisure, in your own time. 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

side. To Salt and Pepper's classic pop track, Express Yourself. But when I flipped it over, this was always going to be my fave. Sampling some Donald Byrd there, or Fonz and Mazel. Take your pick. But wicked. This is the Brixton Dub Mix. Expression. And I remember when the guys were putting this track together, they called me down to the studio especially so I could give them some free A&R. And I did. I said, if you're smart and you're lucky, the girl Salt and Pepper will have a hit with the A-side. But in the clubs, especially at the Bass Clef, my infamous Monday night. This used to kill it. Too funky, by far.

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I think they moved out to America and had massive success mixing and producing big R&B records. But this is made in England and it's wonderful.

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This is a masterpiece. Once, twice.

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More tunes remixed. 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So big shout out to all the baby boomers. They know what time it is. Aquarian Dream, produced by Norman Connors. Phoenix. Big shout out to all the old school who used to go to Blackpool Mecca back in the day, where this was massive. Also massive in Crackers in London as well, at the same time.

0: Baby, do you know who I am? 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
0: 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I ain't gonna even worry about it. You're gonna be right back tomorrow.

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But the show will be pre-recorded, as I'm up in Newcastle at the freight depot. And from tomorrow afternoon at some point, you'll be able to listen to the show again, thanks to Mixcloud. Just go to my Facebook page. I think that's where the link lurks. Anyway, thank you for your company. Thank you for everything. 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
1: The passengers don't be fooled. 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

0: what the sky looks like, what the sky looks like, what the sky looks like, what the stars look like, what the stars look like, what the stars look like, what the sky looks like, what the sky looks like, what the sky looks like, what the stars look like, what the stars look like.
1: That was Pandit Ajay Chakrabarty, the very virtuosic Pandit Ajay Chakrabarty, with his vocal rendition of Dhanan Jorban and Nadia. And it was followed by a more modern fusion take by the very well-known Prem Joshua. And staying with the fusion theme, we move to Nilandri Kumar, fusion sitar, his track Evergreen.

I'm Selek Ruprell, and you're listening to Raag Space Time here on Soho Radio. You are enjoying a rendition on sitar by Ustad Shahid Parvez. And in a wonderful interview by Darbar's George Howlett, the Ustad explains that the instrument has no limitations. When he says, "I believe that what you play spontaneously should be perfect. Whatever comes into your mind, you should be able to play it on the sitar. It is now a complete instrument, by which I mean you can replicate any aspect of vocal music on it." Isn't that a lovely insight into the way in which a great musician thinks? And if you're only just joining us, you've missed a large chunk of Raag Space Time on Soho Radio, bringing listeners Indian fusion, folk and classical music. And today's programme has been mainly classical, so if that is to your taste, and even if it's not, I urge you to download the show and any other past shows from the Mixcloud app. Yet more sitar on the way, pulled by Chatterjee, with a grandiose take of Raag Jog.

And very sadly, we are nearing the end to another famous edition of Raag Space Time. Join me on the third Sunday of every month for more Indian music on our monthly show. All that's left for me to say is thanks for listening. See you in a few weeks' time. Be well and be safe till then.

Hi, and welcome to New Dance Craze on Soho Radio. I'm Foam Wifey, and on tonight's show I'm going to be premiering my new album in full, Fear of Life. It's a front-to-back euphoric trance record, inspired by the legendary mix CDs like Classic Euphoria, Dave Pierce Dance Anthems, and Clubland Euphoria. Written and produced by myself and featuring the vocals of Sue I Think, Kakushka, Mink, Roma Rads, Anne Sutton and Melly. Thanks to all of you for being on it. But before I dive into that, I'm going to play some new and newish music by friends and collaborators of the show, including some Test Set, some Shimmer, Aaron Holloway Nahum, Kai Wiston and Gunseli Yelsinkaya, Ben Nabuto, and a favourite by Mirko, before diving into Fear of Life for the second hour. Thanks for tuning in. Stay locked. Enjoy.

Aspect. Aspect. 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Aspect. Aspect. Aspect. Aspect. Aspect. Aspect. Aspect. Aspect. Aspect. Aspect. Aspect. Aspect. Aspect. Aspect. Aspect. Aspect. Aspect. Aspect. Aspect. Aspect. Aspect. Aspect. Aspect. Aspect. Aspect. Aspect. Aspect. Aspect. Aspect. Aspect. Aspect. Aspect. Aspect. Aspect. Aspect. Aspect. Aspect. Aspect. Aspect. Aspect. Aspect. Aspect. Aspect. Aspect. Aspect. Aspect. Aspect. Aspect. Aspect. Aspect. Aspect. Aspect. Aspect. Aspect. Aspect. Aspect. Aspect. Aspect. Aspect. Aspect. Aspect. Aspect. Aspect. Aspect. Aspect. Aspect. Aspect. Aspect. Aspect. Aspect. Aspect. Asp

0: Is the mind the key? The rage of life.
1: I don't want the world to make me weary.